Friday, 31st of May. I cannot believe it is the end of the month already. And, well, ready or not, we're going to venture into June. Okay, one little toe in. Well, to help you through that, here's a sample of the great songs you're going to hear this hour. Something like this from Aha. Also, REO Speedwagon. And get ready for Eve with Gwen Stefani. And listen up for A1 as well. Well, coming up next as well, we've got John Farnham, but it's Sugar Ray every morning on 1FM 91.3. How you doing today? Hey, we've got some health news coming up this hour. The dreaded bloat, or how to unbloat. Stick around for that one.

0: 1FM 91.3, that's A1, the same old brand new you, taken from their album, The A-List. It's Jules with you on this Sunday morning, 31st of May. How are you doing today? Hope you're having a wonderful long weekend. Yes, tomorrow is still another sleep-in day. Yay! All right, still to come in this hour, we've got music coming away from Andy Gibb. That's a throwback. Also, Eve with Gwen Stefani. And also a song that Alison Moyer wrote after she had an argument with a friend. And Bloat, the dreaded, feel like so big and heavy, you know, mornings. How do you get rid of the bloat? Well, did you know that there are some foods that make you feel more bloated and some that actually help fight the bloat? Stay tuned for all that and more up next on 1FM.
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One of 91.3 Good Times Greatest Hits. That's Let Me Blow Your Mind from Eve, featuring the sounds of Hollaback Girl herself, Gwen Stefani, from their album Scorpion. Hope you enjoying the music on this Sunday morning. It's the 31st of May, the final day of May, and we do have June just peeking around the corner. All right, and if you're feeling a little bit bloated this morning, could it be because you ate these foods? You had some bread, or maybe alcohol. Apples, surprisingly, can cause bloat, as well as a broccoli. Dairy foods can also cause you to feel a bit heavy and, puffy in the tummy and your face. And surprisingly, soda and chewing gum as well. I wonder why chewing gum does that. Well, certain foods affect your body certain ways and some don't. Okay, so if you've eaten these foods and you're feeling a little bit bloated, maybe you can either cut them down or, try to avoid them in future. Surprisingly, okay, chewing gum. I just can't get that. I love my chewing gum. Maybe that's why the next day I feel a little bit puffy. All right. What foods can cause you to de-bloat, which is a good thing? Stay tuned to find

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1: 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A traffic update from ICA. Heavy departure traffic at Woodlands Checkpoint due to tailback from Malaysia. Delays are expected and motorists are advised to check traffic conditions before embarking on their journey. 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

0: 101.3 REO Speedwagon can't fight this feeling from the album Wheels Are Turning from 1984. Good morning to you. This is Jules. If you're waking up early on this Sunday, well, welcome to your Sunday. Jules with you all the way to 11 o'clock, and it's the health hour talking to about de-bloating foods. That's right. If you woke up feeling a little bit bloated today, it could be because you had too much alcohol last night, or maybe some soda or bread. Well, how do you de-bloat? Well, these foods that are actually good for de-bloating, papaya is a good source. Peppermint tea, also lemon. I find a lemon juice in your morning cup of water actually really helps. Ginger as well helps get rid of the gas in your tummy. Cucumber, pineapple, kiwi are also fruits that you can take with the idea of getting yourself to de-bloat, feeling clean. Kimchi is a good source, as well as apple cider vinegar. I think people do drink that in their drinks. They add it to water and they drink it. I'm not sure it's a lovely, tasty drink, but some people do it. But I would totally go for kimchi with my rice to help me de-bloat. Then again, some people do react to rice and bloat up, too much carbs kind of thing. But, you know, I think if you have kimchi with cheese, you know, is actually a good combination in my head. You tell me, what do you like your kimchi with, okay? Let me know at Jules Does SG on Instagram. All right, so I hope these foods can help you de-bloat if you're feeling a wee bit puffy today. Stay tuned. We've got the sounds of Aha, Color Me Bad, as well as Prince up next on 1FM.
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forever, and that's a mighty long time. But I'm here to tell you, there's something else. The afterworld. A world of never-ending happiness. You can always see the sun. Day or night.

0: Good Times Greatest Hits. 1FM 91.3. Didn't catch us on the morning drive? 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
3: Good, good, good, good morning. Hello to you on this 31st of May, final Sunday of the month. Jules with you all the way till 11 o'clock. It's the food hour. We do have a food taste test. What did I taste test? Let's stick around and find out. Also, a chance at another $100 voucher from Namu Bulgogi. If you love your samgyetang, this is your chance. Also, fabulous hits coming your way. Here's a sample. Also, Boys to Men. Sting coming up. And one of my favorite songs from Southern Sons. Yep, stick around for that great sample, right? Also, the sounds of Michael Bublé up next. Joan Jett to kick things off with a rocking tune. I Hate Myself for Loving You. One of them, 91.3. How you doing today?

0: 1FM 91.3, the sounds of Southern Suns and Wildest Love from the album Nothing But the Truth. Okay, so this Melbourne band is fronted by this guy who used to be known as Jack Jones. I think he had a few singles out as well. Hope you're enjoying the music on this Sunday morning. Jules with you all the way till 11 o'clock. It's the Fruit Hour, and we're talking about cheese. That's right. Now, cheese, there are over 1,000 types of cheese exist. Did you know that? They're produced in various countries. Styles, textures, and flavors depend on the origin of the milk, including the animal's diet, whether they've been pasteurized, the butterfat content, bacteria, mold processing, and how long they have been aged. Also, flavoring like herbs, spices, or wood smoke affect the flavor as well, right? And you can add in other things like pepper or chives or garlic or cranberries, whatever kind of cheese you like and however you enjoy it. Well, there are actually certain ways to store the cheese, and you may find that in our climate, it's actually a little bit tougher to store the cheese because we have a really, really hot and humid climate, right? So stay tuned. I'm going to tell you how you can store your cheese properly and extend the life of the cheese, hopefully. Stick around to find out what they are. Also, stay tuned for the sounds of Exposé with Seasons Change up next, as well as the sounds of Sting coming up soon.
1: 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Heavy departure traffic at Woodlands Checkpoint due to tailback from Malaysia. Delays are expected and motorists are advised to check traffic conditions before embarking on their journey. Follow ICA Facebook for more updates.
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Of Gold with Sting, and before that, the Dandy Warhols with Bohemian Like You on a Sunday morning. Jules with you. It's the Food Hour, and we're talking about storing cheese today. Cheese is everybody's favorite. Okay, not everybody. If you're lactose intolerant, there are only certain cheeses you can have, but that's another topic, which I have to cover another time. If you do want more about that one, let me know. Jules Does SD is where you can talk to me. Well, don't store cheese in these certain ways. Okay, first of all, most cheese is sold tightly wrapped to protect it in transit, right? So, but once you open it, the rules change. Tight plastic and sealed containers will trap moisture. All right. So don't keep it in the original plastic if you have opened it after, because it traps moisture after you open the tight packaging. Sealed containers with condensation, also a big no-no, because it traps moisture as well. And if you have foil directly on cheese, that also is a big no. And if you store it in your fridge door, every time it opens, the temperature changes, which then affects

0: your cheese, and then it will also create more moisture, condensation, and also spoil the taste of the cheese. Okay, so what do you do? Well, you have to do wrap it with paper first, and then you have a loose second layer like plastic or foil, and then you have it stored in a stable fridge zone like your drawer or the middle shelf, and then rewrap properly, paper first, followed by the loose second layer like a foil or plastic, and it helps to prevent drying as well as moisture trapping. So hopefully that extends the life of your cheese. So wrap it in paper, loose second layer, and keep it in a stable fridge zone if you want your cheese to extend its life in your fridge at home for you to enjoy longer. All right, hope you got that. All right, stick around. We have the sounds of Boyz II Men as well as a throwback coming your way from Johnny Nash and a $100 voucher coming up if you can answer a simple question about cheese. Stick around.
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0: Go West on 1FM 91.3. We Close Our Eyes, their very first single from their debut studio album, Go West, from 1985. Good morning to you. This is Jules, keeping you company on this Sunday all the way till 11 o'clock. And boy, have I got a treat for you. I've got a $100 voucher from Namu Bulgogi. 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Here's the question for you. If you've been listening, it's about cheese, okay? How do you store cheese? The proper way to store cheese is to wrap with paper, followed by foil or plastic, then keep in the middle of fridge or deli drawer. Is that true or false? Simple, right? Okay, the proper way to store cheese: wrap with paper, followed by foil or plastic, then keep in the middle of fridge or deli drawer. Is that true or false? Let me know. Give me your answer to Jules Does SG on Instagram. Message me along with your name, okay, and the correct answer, and I will be in touch with you very, very soon. So good luck. Stay tuned. Stacey Orrico as well as Firehouse up next on 1FM.
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4: A traffic update from ICA. Heavy departure traffic at Woodlands Checkpoint due to tailback from Malaysia. Delays are expected and motorists are advised to check traffic conditions before embarking on their journey. Follow ICA Facebook for more updates.
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0: 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Didn't catch us on the morning drive? 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
1: This is Guy. He founded this thing called Kuro's Ware, the world's heaviest cutlery. 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We have to eat. So it works two ways, right? One, you kind of, you know, do a little bit of weightlifting while you're eating. 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
4: Hello to you. Good day. It is Jules with you on a Sunday. It's the 31st of May and happy Vesak Day, and it's a long weekend. Woohoo! Yes, that's right. If you're sleeping in, it's a well-deserved rest, okay? We have got June creeping up on us, actually pretty much knocking at the door. So we've got a whole lot of activities to look forward to. Stick around to find out where you can go. Also, stick around for great hits like Pump Up the Volume. Also, one of my favorite songs, Boy Meets Girl, and the B-52s. Yeah, where you can meet Lenny Kravitz. This is the hottest rock and roll guy for me. Stick around for all that, but we're going to start things off. It's Whitesnake, Here I Go Again on 1FM 91.3. Good morning.

0: It's 1FM 91.3. Good morning to you. That's Shakira. And underneath your clothes, it's Jules with you all the way to 11 o'clock. And it is going to be the June holidays really, really soon. Tomorrow actually starts. But I do believe the school holidays have started already. So, you know, if you want to find somewhere to take the kids to, here's something you can check out. Winnie the Pooh, everybody's favorite bear. They have a themed children's festival happening at the Super Tree Grove. It started yesterday and goes on all the way to the 21st of June. Entry is free for all. The outdoor adventures alongside Winnie the Pooh and friends. So it's something fun you want to check out with the kids, okay? Happening all the way till the 21st of June, once again, at the Super Tree Grove. Free for all. I've got more activities lined up. Going to tell you more about them in just a little bit. Stay tuned for Shania Twain as well as the B-52s of Love Shack up next.
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2: A traffic update from ICA. Heavy departure traffic at Woodlands Checkpoint due to tailback from Malaysia. Delays are expected and motorists are advised to check traffic conditions before embarking on their journey. Follow ICA Facebook for more updates.

0: It's Run DMC with Aerosmith. Walk This Way on 1FM 91.3 from the album Toys in the Attic from 1975. Good morning to you. This is Jules keeping you company on 1FM all the way till 11 o'clock. And it is the school holidays and it's going to be a fun one. Okay. Today is the 31st of May, final day of May. And if you're up for some monstrous fun with the kids, I suggest heading down to the Arts House because they've got a series of monstrous fun programs, interactive experiences, family-friendly fun, all there. It's the perfect excuse, okay, to spend quality time together and step into a playful world where creativity takes center stage. All right, what do they have? They have a Crayola activity booth. Also, they have got a monstrous parade, a monster parade. You can dress up and also join in a monster parade. 4:30 to 5 p.m. today, it happens. The Arts House Lawn, that's where it is. And also, they've got performances and they have the Garden by Sweet Tooth, which is a public installation, transforming the Arts House Lawn into a whimsical sensory playground. It's a colorful garden filled with oversized cacti and flowers, designed to spark curiosity, exploration, and imaginative play for your little ones. Okay, it's going to be a super fun day. Monster fun happening at the Arts House today till 5 p.m. You can take a free shuttle bus from City Hall. You can get to the festival, explore the Civic District, and you can head to the Civic District Arts Bus webpage to get more information. That Civic District Arts Bus webpage for more information. Monstrous fun happening with the kids. Why not? Stick around. We still have got music to come from Boy Meets Girl, one of my favorite songs, Hootie and the Blowfish, and a throwback coming from The Sweet. All up next on 1FM.
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0: songs or artists to win an awesome prize in the Linkit Challenge. 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

0: Winnie Forstad to fall, boy meets girl on 1FM 91.3. Good times, greatest hits. And that's one of my greatest hits list. It's always on there. Hope you're enjoying the music. And did you know that that song was written and offered to Whitney Houston as well as to Belinda Carlisle, who both turned it down, which I think has been actually a really good thing. Jules with you all the way till 11 o'clock, and I've got to leave you in the hands of Sean, who's sitting in for Carol today. So make sure you stick around. He's got some great tunes still to come. All right, I'm going to leave you as usual with a quote, okay? Here we go, hopefully to inspire you for the week. Life is strange. You arrive with nothing, spend your whole life chasing everything, and still leave with nothing. Make sure your soul gains more than your hands. It's just a reminder that material things are just material things. Find out the things that matter and go after that. Have yourself a great week. I'll see you tomorrow as I sit in for Carol once again on 4 to 8 p.m. on The Escapade. You have yourself a lovely long weekend. See you tomorrow. This is Jules saying bye for now.
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2: A traffic update from ICA. Heavy departure traffic at Woodlands Checkpoint due to tailback from Malaysia. Delays are expected and motorists are advised to check traffic conditions before embarking on their journey. Follow ICA Facebook for more updates.
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0: 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Didn't catch us on the morning drive? 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
2: 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Hey, what happened? Uncle suddenly got tissue paper. Yes, I'm the ghost of past, present and future hawker center.
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This is 1FM 91.3. It is Shan in the studio for today, sitting in for Carol, usually Carol at this time on a Sunday, but she is still on leave. I'm going to be with you for the next 4 hours, all the way until 3 o'clock. And if you're looking for some yogurt, you know Yochi, the place with the big Q? There's a new Yochi. Yeah, let me tell you all about it. Story is up next. First, though, a song from Naked Eyes. This is 1FM 91.3.

0: James Blunt on 1FM. This is Shan here with you. Hope you're having a nice Sunday. I'm sitting in for Carol for today. So, you know that yogurt place on Orchard that always has a queue? So, I don't know if you've seen it, but at Orchard Central, there's this very trendy yogurt place called Yo Chi. It's actually an Australian brand, if I'm not wrong. And all the kids love going there. There's always a long queue, it seems. Well, they've opened a second branch. So hopefully that'll ease the traffic a little bit. At Star Vista, right? So Buena Vista area, you can go and check that out. That is open now. You know what? I went one time, and even though the queue was sort of really put me off, actually, it moves quite quickly. I'll be honest. They've got a very simple system in there, and it's all moving pretty fast, and it is rather tasty. I would say on an average cost, it's about $11. I would say that's what I was paying for my tub of yogurt and all the toppings. Go check it out. It's called Yo Chi.
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2: A traffic update from ICA. Heavy departure traffic at Woodlands Checkpoint due to tailback from Malaysia. Delays are expected and motorists are advised to check traffic conditions before embarking on their journey. Follow ICA Facebook for more updates.
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0: Tiffany, all this time on 1FM. This is Shan here with you all the way until 3 o'clock on your Sunday. So we're used to music concerts coming through, pop stars, rock stars. I find it quite interesting that orchestral stars can have a full concert. The composer, Hans Zimmer, is bringing a show to Singapore. Yeah, let me tell you all about it. That is coming up next. This is Shan here with you. It's 1FM 91.3.
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0: Backstreet Boys on 1FM, and this is Shan here with you for your Sunday, sitting in for Carol for today. So I mentioned that there will be a concert for Hans Zimmer. Hans Zimmer is one of the most famous composers in the world, and so he has a full show. I guess he plays all of his famous like movie songs, movie score songs. So he's famous for lots of different things. The Dark Knight, Pirates of the Caribbean. How about this one from Interstellar? Oh, Matthew McConaughey. He missed out on the lives of his children. Oh. He's also famous for Inception, and that had this one on the score. The room's turning sideways, Leo. Leonardo DiCaprio. And my favorite Hans Zimmer piece is this super exciting one from Wonder Woman. Do you remember when Wonder Woman appears for the very first time? Oh, it was in that terrible Batman versus Superman movie. And when Wonder Woman appears for the first time, it's the highlight. It's the highlight of the entire film. Anyways, Hans Zimmer Live is going to be a concert at the Indoor Stadium on the 7th of October, FYI. This is Shan here with you. It's 1FM.
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1: A traffic update from ICA. Heavy departure traffic at Woodlands Checkpoint due to tailback from Malaysia. Delays are expected and motorists are advised to check traffic conditions before embarking on their journey. Follow ICA Facebook for more updates.
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1: It's 1FM 91.3. This is Shan here with you on your Sunday, sitting in for Carol for today. I'm with you all the way until 3 o'clock. And I've got a bit of a rant coming up about water in restaurants. What is the rule when restaurants don't serve tap water? It really angers me. Let's get into that topic. That is up next. And to get me in the mood for confrontation, here it is. I have the Tiger, 1FM 91.3.

0: Craig David on 1FM. This is Shan here with you, walking away and walking away from a restaurant that refuses to serve me water. Yes, I feel very strongly about this. I hate it when restaurants only sell water and they won't give you, you know, tap water. But what is the rule exactly? Well, I just saw a story recently which came from Italy. And in Italy, there was a sort of a tourist resort in the mountains called Corvara and a very fancy five-star hotel called Hotel Sassonere. So what happened was there was a tourist from Rome who was staying in the hotel. When she was in the restaurant, she asked for tap water and they refused. And they said, we only sell water, right? So you had to buy a bottle of fancy water for around $10 or so. And this woman was so upset that she went home and she brought a lawsuit against the hotel, saying that water is a human right. You have violated my consumer rights. However, in Italy, the highest court said no to her. They found in favor of the hotel and said, in our country, there is no legal requirement that you must sell water or you must serve water. And so it got me wondering, because I feel very strongly about it. And I was like, what is the rule? Well, there's some countries like the UK and France where restaurants must serve tap water. But in countries like Italy and Singapore, there is no legal requirement. So restaurants here can, well within their rights, to say, no, you have to buy water. Ugh, makes my blood boil.
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Take Me Home is Sophie Ellis-Bextor on 1FM. This is Shan here with you for your Sunday. So one of my favorite movies of all time, and I think the best movie of this century, is Top Gun Maverick. Have you watched it, right? So, of course, Tom Cruise is the leader, but there's Glenn Powell. He played...

0: Gun Maverick. He refused to join the cast until Tom Cruise told him one thing. What was it? I got that movie insight that is coming up next. It's Ashan here with you on 1FM.
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6: 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Heavy departure traffic at Woodlands Checkpoint due to tailback from Malaysia. Delays are expected and motorists are advised to check traffic conditions before embarking on their journey. Follow ICA Facebook for more updates.
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0: The final countdown, that is Europe on 1FM. This is Shan here with you, sitting in for Carol for today. So, movie fans, I don't know if you agree with me, but I think one of the greatest films of all time is Top Gun Maverick. Of course, Tom Cruise is the lead in that. But do you remember the sort of douchebag character called Hangman? So, Glenn Powell is the American actor who played that role. Really, that was the first time a lot of us had seen him. But he has gone on to lots of big roles himself. But did you know that initially he refused the film? Now, the reason for that was he was first auditioning for the big part of Rooster, but he got turned down. And he was heartbroken, devastated, until Tom Cruise called him in for a meeting because they wanted to offer him a smaller part, which was this hangman part. And this is what Glenn Powell had to say about how it changed his life.
1: Hey, I still want you to do the movie, and I was kind of on the fence. And so he and Jerry Bruckheimer said, come sit down with me and let's like talk it out. So I sat down with Tom in Jerry's office and we talked about what kind of career I wanted and why I kind of didn't want to do the movie now that I didn't get that role. And Tom was like, what kind of career do you want? I go, you, man. I'm trying to be you. You know?
2: It's like Tom Brady sitting down. Like, what sort of quarterback do you want to be?
1: The GOAT. I want to be the greatest of all time. And he goes, do you know how I do that? And I go, yeah, you choose great roles. He goes, no, I choose great movies and I make the roles great. And it kind of just changed my perspective on it, where even if you're a great player on a great team, right, it's better than being a star player on a losing team. You know, it's better to be, you know, on a championship team. And that was one of the things that Tom really changed my perspective on all that, where even being a small part of the Top Gun ride has changed my life forever.
0: That was Glenn Powell talking about the life-changing role in Top Gun Maverick. 1FM. 91.

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1: A traffic update from ICA. Heavy departure traffic at Woodlands Checkpoint due to tailback from Malaysia. Delays are expected and motorists are advised to check traffic conditions before embarking on their journey. Follow ICA Facebook for more updates.
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1: 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This is Shan here with you for your Sunday, sitting in for Carol. She's still on leave. So my daughter is 12 years old and a huge Taylor Swift fan, and it would be her dream to meet or connect with Taylor Swift. Well, I got this cute story here about an 8-year-old fan who got connected with Taylor all because of a paper airplane. That's all she needed, a paper airplane. What did she do? I've got that story coming up next. First, though, we are going down under. This is Men at Work on 1FM.

0: Howie Day on 1FM. That song is Collide. And this is Shan here with you for your Sunday. I've got a lovely story now to brighten up your Sunday. It's all about Taylor Swift. So there was a mom in Ohio who would often, you know, put up little videos of her kids, in particular her 8-year-old daughter, who was called Madeline. And what happened was there was a new neighbor living next to them. This youngish guy, Ethan, he's 26 years old. He's a musician. And he was out on his back porch playing guitar and singing. And the 8-year-old girl, Madeline, you know, enjoyed listening to him, but she was too shy to speak to him. So what she did was she wrote on a piece of paper, "Can you play me some Taylor Swift?" She made it into a paper airplane and she threw it over the fence into his backyard. Eventually, he did find it. And then he decided to play the one song he did know from Taylor Swift, which was called Love Story. And the little girl was so overjoyed, dancing, singing along, and there was a cute little video, right? And so the mom put it up on TikTok, and it was viral. People were loving this cute video. It had like 3 million views. The musician neighbor Ethan became kind of famous. And Taylor Swift herself noticed the video, and she sent the little girl a signed guitar with a picture of Taylor Swift on it. Ain't that a lovely story from Ohio in the USA?
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0: That song is Words by F.R. David on 1FM. And this is Shan here with you, sitting in for Carol, who is still on leave. I'm going to be with you all the way until 3 o'clock. You know, we're coming in towards June. And don't forget, there's Father's Day in June. Yeah, don't overlook us fathers. And I was looking around for some food ideas. I've found one which is all about prime rib. And then I found one which is like unlimited pasta. So both of these things really appeal to me. Let me tell you where those two restaurants are. Food news coming up next. This is Shan here with you on 1FM.
1: A traffic update from ICA. Heavy departure traffic at Woodlands Checkpoint due to tailback from Malaysia. Delays are expected and motorists are advised to check traffic conditions before embarking on their journey. Follow ICA Facebook for more updates.
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0: Coldplay, The Scientist. This is 1FM. It's Shan here with you, sitting in for Carol. And tomorrow, it's going to be a brand new month. It's already going to be June. And in June, there's Father's Day. And if you're sometimes wondering what to get Dad, where to take him out for lunch, well, I found a couple of ideas which definitely appeal to me. Number one, over in Jewel, there is the Coach restaurant, as in the fashion brand Coach. And so they are going to be starting next Sunday, a Sunday prime rib brunch, where you get prime rib and two sides, things like creamed spinach, baked potato with cheese. And it's priced at $68 plus per person, which is not bad for a fancy restaurant. So that's one. And then there is an Italian restaurant called Lino, L-I-N-O. And I think there's one at Forum and there's one at Binjai Park. And apparently on Saturdays and Sundays, they do this lunchtime brunch, also priced at $68 per person. And basically, you get, for those 2 hours, unlimited starters, pastas, pizzas, and desserts. Unlimited pasta. That's everything I want in life. So go and check it out. It's an Italian restaurant called Lino.
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1: A traffic update from ICA. Heavy departure traffic at Woodlands Checkpoint due to tailback from Malaysia. Delays are expected and motorists are advised to check traffic conditions before embarking on their journey. Follow ICA Facebook for more updates.
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1: It's 1FM. This is Shan here with you for your Sunday afternoon, sitting in for Carol. So you'll usually hear me on weekdays around lunchtime, 10 to 1 p.m. And there's a segment I like to do, which is called This Day in Music, where I look at the date and see what was happening in the musical history. And so I thought I might as well do it for today. Here's a question. Strawberry Fields. It's a very famous song by the Beatles. What is a strawberry field? What was the inspiration? Let's find out. That story is coming up next. First, Glenn Frey, The Heat Is On, and this is 1FM.

0: John Mayer, No Such Thing, and you're listening to 1FM. This is Shan here with you on a Sunday. Usually you'll hear me on weekdays between 10 and 1 p.m. My show, I call it The Music Mansion. And there's a segment I like to do where I look at the musical history from a given date. And so I thought I might as well do it for today's date.
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0: All right, today's date, 31st of May. 31st of May in 1976, the world's loudest rock band was The Who. So, The Who were performing in London, and their concert measured 126 decibels, which was the loudest ever recorded. However, because of safety concerns, the Guinness Book of Records stopped following this record. Yeah, they thought it was like an irresponsible thing to talk about. All right, 31st of May in 1998, it was the day that Jerry Halliwell announced she was leaving the Spice Girls. Yep, Jerry Halliwell, aka Ginger Spice, released a statement saying that she would sadly like to confirm she is leaving the Spice Girls. There are differences between us. That was the start of the end for the Spice Girls. And then, what is Strawberry Fields? One of the most famous songs by the Beatles.
3: Let me take you down, 'cause I'm going to Strawberry Fields.
0: So John Lennon was inspired by his childhood of playing in the grounds of a Liverpool orphanage, and it was called Strawberry Field. Now, on this day, 31st of May 2005, it closed. It was run by the Salvation Army. It had operated for almost 70 years, and it closed on this day in 2005.
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0: Kelly Clarkson on 1FM. This is Shan here with you. That is a song called Because of You. Carries a lot of emotional pain and trauma for Kelly Clarkson. And if you give me just a moment, I'd like to rant about something that gives me emotional trauma. People who modify their cars or their bikes to be extra loud. What are you doing? Why are you the worst kind of people? It is so obnoxious to hear a car or a motorbike whiz past you with an incredibly noisy exhaust. Everyone hates you. Why are you paying money so that your vehicle can be loathed by everyone else? What's that all about? I will never understand. This is Shan here, 1FM.
1: A traffic update from ICA. Heavy departure traffic at Woodlands Checkpoint due to tailback from Malaysia. Delays are expected and motorists are advised to check traffic conditions before embarking on their journey. Follow ICA Facebook for more updates.
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0: Ghostbusters on 1FM. This has been Shan hanging out with you on this Sunday, sitting in for Carol. Today, of course, is Vsauc Day. So I hope you're having a nice day if you're celebrating. And then for everybody, tomorrow is a public holiday. Don't forget. All right, I'm going to pass things over, as usual, at this time to Simon. Mr. Simon Lim is going to be into the studio. He's with you all through the rest of the afternoon on your Sunday. This has been Shan here with you, 1FM 91.3.
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1: A traffic update from ICA. Heavy departure traffic at Woodlands Checkpoint due to tailback from Malaysia. Delays are expected and motorists are advised to check traffic conditions before embarking on their journey. Follow ICA Facebook for more updates.
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1: Good afternoon, and how is your Sunday? Hey, I'm Simon Lim, and today is the 31st of May. Now, on this day in 2004, the film Harry Potter and the Prisoner of Azkaban was released. It was the third film based on the books by J.K. Rowling. And on this day in 2019, Robert Pattinson was announced as the new Batman. Hey, stay with me for some interesting news on a book that you ought to read. Meanwhile, his Bros.

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0: 1FM 91.3 and the Commodore is giving us Night Shift. What a wonderful song, huh? I'm Simon Lim, and since the long weekend is here, hey, what's a good book to read? You know, if you're into thrillers, you may like to read Anatomy of an Alibi by Ashley Elston. And this novel is a high-stakes thriller about two women switching places to uncover secrets leading to murder. Read Anatomy of an Alibi by Ashley Elston. And coming up on 1FM, a hit single by Boney M. It's a wonderful throwback titled Ma Baker. 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
2: A traffic update from ICA. Heavy departure traffic at Woodlands Checkpoint due to tailback from Malaysia. Delays are expected and motorists are advised to check traffic conditions before embarking on their journey. Follow ICA Facebook for more updates.
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0: 1FM 91.3, and it's Alicia Keys singing If I Ain't Got You. I'm Simon Lim, and here's wishing you an awesome long weekend. So will you be returning to the office on Tuesday or Wednesday? Well, I'm sure many people will be clearing their annual leave on Tuesday. And if that's you, hey, lucky you. Sometimes the best thing is to stay at home and to catch up on sleep, yeah? I mean, you'll look better when you feel rested. 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
3: So, you've had good food to put you in a good mood. 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

0: 1FM 91.3, and that's Pat Benatar singing We Belong. This is Psalm Lim, and how is your Sunday? Hey, if you're driving to town because you're planning to do some shopping and to have dinner at 6 or 7, have a great time. You know, I was in Bangkok recently, and I noticed that the people in Thailand are very much into drinking tea. I tried a certain blend of tea that features 5 different types. So when in Bangkok, go try different types of cold blended teas, or just go online to see how you may craft your own teas.
1: 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A traffic update from ICA. Heavy departure traffic at Woodlands Checkpoint due to tailback from Malaysia. Delays are expected and motorists are advised to check traffic conditions before embarking on their journey. Follow ICA Facebook for more updates.
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FM 91.3. Good afternoon, this is Sam Lim, and how are you? Hey, it's the 31st of May, and did you know that on this day in 1969, Stevie Wonder released a single, My Cherie Amour, and the song became a soul classic. Well, happy birthday to you if it's your special day and you share the same birthday as actor and director Clint Eastwood, actress Brooke Shields, as well as Colin Farrell. And I wish you a terrific time celebrating with your friends and family, okay? Meanwhile, turn up your radio for Michael Jackson.

0: Ron Cabrera singing True on 1FM 91.3. And happy long weekend, because tomorrow everyone gets off in lieu for today, which is a public holiday because of Vesak Day. I'm Sam Lim, and a fun movie to watch is Scary Movie. You know, this upcoming comedy horror film stars Marlon Wayans, Sean Wayans, Anna Faris, and Regina Hall. And what's the story about? Cindy and her friends Ray and siblings Shorty and Brenda reunite when the same mass killer they encouraged 26 years ago returns. Scary Movie opens in cinemas this Thursday.
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0: 1FM 91.3, and you heard 98 Degrees with Give Me Just One Night. I'm Simon with you, and if you've decided to put in more effort to ensure that you have a healthier wellness plan, I'd like to remind you that there are plenty of walking or running groups in Singapore that you may join. And when I was in Bangkok most recently, I joined a night run at Lumpini Park. And there were many joggers and runners. You can go to my Instagram page to view some pictures and video clips. My IG handle is simonlim.personality.
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2: 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A traffic update from ICA. Heavy departure traffic at Woodlands Checkpoint due to tailback from Malaysia. Delays are expected and motorists are advised to check traffic conditions before embarking on their journey. Follow ICA Facebook for more updates. A traffic update from ICA. Heavy departure traffic at Woodlands Checkpoint due to tailback from Malaysia. Delays are expected and motorists are advised to check traffic conditions before embarking on their journey. Follow ICA Facebook for more updates.
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0: 1FM 91.3, and you heard OK Go with Here It Goes Again. This is Sam Lim, and if you're on your way home after a gym workout or aerobic class, hey, that's great. You know, after that heavy lunch that you had today, it's good to burn calories by jogging on the treadmill or doing some aerobic activity. And if you're over 40, do low to medium impact exercises so that you don't hurt yourself. You gotta be gentle on your knees and other joints, yeah? Coming up, it's the music of the Cars.
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0: 1FM in 91.3, and you heard Supergrass with All Right. This is Sam Lim coming soon to theatres as the film Masters of the Universe. You know, the director is Travis Knight, and the movie stars Nicholas Galitzine as Prince Adam. After being separated for 15 years, the Sword of Power leads Prince Adam back to Eternia, where he discovers his home shattered under the rule of Skeletor, who's played by Jared Leto. Masters of the Universe is coming to theatres on the 14th of June.
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2: A traffic update from ICA. Heavy departure traffic at Woodlands Checkpoint due to tailback from Malaysia. Delays are expected and motorists are advised to check traffic conditions before embarking on their journey. Follow ICA Facebook for more updates.
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1: This is Solomon Lim, and if you decided to remain in Singapore over the long weekend, hey, why not have a bit of adventure and look for Japanese warabi mochi? 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

0: I'm Salman with you on 1FM 91.3. 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

0: 1FM 91.3, and that's Boris Gardner singing I Wanna Wake Up With You. This is Sam Lim, and how are you? And I hope you're taking it really nice and easy since it's the long weekend. Now, perhaps you'll be taking Tuesday off as well. Hey, you deserve a good rest and some enjoyment, and I want to wish you a fantastic Sunday evening. Coming up, it's a throwback to 1974, a song by the American band Lynyrd Skynyrd. It's a number titled Sweet Home Alabama.
1: A traffic update from ICA. Heavy departure traffic at Woodlands Checkpoint due to tailback from Malaysia. Delays are expected and motorists are advised to check traffic conditions before embarking on their journey. Follow ICA Facebook for more updates.
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0: 2 with a song titled Stuck in a Moment You Can't Get Out Of. And you're connected to 1FM 91.3. Thanks for tuning our way. I'm Simon Lim, and it's still the 31st of May. Now, on this day in 2004, the film Harry Potter and the Prisoner of Azkaban was released. It was the third film based on the books by J.K. Rowling. And on this day in 2019, Robert Pattinson was announced as the new Batman. Well, stay with me for some interesting news on an upcoming wonderful movie you have to watch.
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0: Juice Newton singing Queen of Hearts on 1FM 91.3. This is Sam Lee with you on a Sunday evening, and I'm yours for company until 7. Alrighty, I did mention about an upcoming good film to watch, and it's Disney's Moana. This adventure musical film stars Catherine Lagaia, Dwayne Johnson, John Tui, Frankie Adams, and Rena Owen. Disney's Moana is directed by Thomas Kail. And what's the story? Moana answers the ocean's call and voyages beyond the reef of her island in hopes to restore prosperity to her people. Disney's Moana is coming to cinemas soon.
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2: A traffic update from ICA. Heavy departure traffic at Woodlands Checkpoint due to tailback from Malaysia. Delays are expected and motorists are advised to check traffic conditions before embarking on their journey. Follow ICA Facebook for more updates.
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1: Good evening, it's dinner time. So what will you be enjoying for dinner? Is it Japanese or Korean food or hearty Malay and Indonesian dishes? I'm Simon, and you know I can never get tired of eating Italian food. Yes, good pizza or pasta can make my day. 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In the meantime, let's soak up the music of Everything But the Girl. And this is Missing.

0: 1FM 91.3, and you heard S Club 7 with Never Had a Dream Come True. This is Simon, and if you like to read a good book, I say read a novel that won the 2025 Pulitzer Prize for Fiction. The book is titled James by Percival Everett. James is a ferociously funny reimagining of the adventures of Huckleberry Finn, told from the perspective of Jim, the enslaved man who runs away from Huck. James is by author Percival Everett. Hey, stay connected and enjoy your long weekend. Coming up, I'll tell you about my recent travel to Bangkok. Stay tuned.
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0: 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This is Sam Lim, and how are you? So I was in Bangkok recently, and I noticed that the people in Thailand are very much into drinking tea. You know, I enjoyed a certain blend of tea that features 5 different tea types. So the flavor was robust, and it was very interesting. If you're going to Bangkok, go try different types of cold blended teas. And coming up, a wonderful throwback by Liu Sayer. Stay tuned for the disco song, You Make Me Feel Like Dancing.
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5: A traffic update from ICA. Heavy departure traffic at Woodlands Checkpoint due to tailback from Malaysia. Delays are expected and motorists are advised to check traffic conditions before embarking on their journey. Follow ICA Facebook for more updates.
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0: Eric Clapton singing Tears in Heaven on 1FM 91.3. This is Sam Lim, and how is your long weekend? Hey, did you just get into your car after having a haircut and hair color done? Or perhaps you just got into your car because you were at your in-laws' house the entire afternoon. 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I mean, you're getting off in lieu tomorrow, and if you're new to this radio station, you can also check out our website. 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

1FM 91.3 and you heard Mariah Carey sing Can't Let Go. Alright, it's time for me to wrap up my Sunday show and I'd like to tell you that Film House at Beach Road is screening La La Land as part of La La Land's 10th anniversary. And how time flies, huh? La La Land is a musical film starring Ryan Gosling and Emma Stone. And La La Land will be screened at Film House this Wednesday, the 3rd of June at 8:10 p.m. So watch it on the big screen if you missed it. Well, I'm off to have my dinner and I'll be back tomorrow night at 8 to enjoy the rest of your Sunday evening. This is Sam Lim saying ciao. 1FM 91.3.

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1: A traffic update from ICA. Heavy departure traffic at Woodlands Checkpoint due to tailback from Malaysia. Delays are expected and motorists are advised to check traffic conditions before embarking on their journey. Follow ICA Facebook for more updates.
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1: A traffic update from ICA. Heavy departure traffic at Woodlands Checkpoint due to tailback from Malaysia. Delays are expected and motorists are advised to check traffic conditions before embarking on their journey. Follow ICA Facebook for more updates.
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1: A traffic update from ICA. Heavy departure traffic at Woodlands Checkpoint due to tailback from Malaysia. Delays are expected and motorists are advised to check traffic conditions before embarking on their journey. Follow ICA Facebook for more updates.
0: Didn't catch us on the morning drive? 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

0: So, you've had good food to put you in a good mood, and after lunch, there's still good music to get you in an even better mood. 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
1: Dearly beloved, we are gathered here today to get through this thing called life. 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The afterworld. A world of never-ending happiness. 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Day or night.

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So, you've had good food to put you in a good mood, and after lunch, there's still good music to get you in an even better mood. 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
4: Hey, good morning to you and happy Vesak Day on this Monday. Ooh, this is the final day of a very nice long weekend. And we are going to keep you company all the way till 10 a.m. It's Lavinia and Jill. And I just want to wish all our listeners, wishing you a beautiful Vesak Day, maybe filled with love, compassion, and endless joy. Alrighty, on the show for today, of course, plenty of great music for you to enjoy. And also some really hilarious stories. I've got this one to share. Did you know there is such a thing as utage?
5: What?
4: I hope I said it right. Utage.
5: Utage.
4: Yes.
5: Korean? And
4: no, Japanese.
5: Utage.
4: I don't. Yes. And this has to do with plenty of lights and very, very lightning fast movement. What is going on? And you can see it here in Singapore. Huh. I'll tell you more about it in just a bit.

0: Hey, it's Morning Drive with Lavinia and Jill, and happy Vesak Day. So, there is a very unique form of rhythmic dance and cheering, and it comes from Japanese sort of pop culture, their idol and anime culture, and it's known as Wutage. And what is amazing is that there is actually a Wutage community here in Singapore.
1: Oh, really?
0: And it really is, I think it's quite a sight, because what they also do, basically Wutage, they have a lot of arm waving, jumping, you would use glow sticks, clapping, that kind of thing. So that thing has come to evolve into something that's really quite choreographed. And you would have all these groups of people. They would meet, when night falls, and they would take out all these glow sticks, right? And they just swing it around, but it's coordinated, okay? Don't do it on the streets.
1: Okay,
0: now. You need a large enough open space, because the community is actually quite large.
1: Oh.
0: So sometimes, I think if you're out on a night walk one day and then you suddenly see all these flashing lights, moving around, you're like, hey, what's going on? It could be the Wutage community here in Singapore actually doing one of their choreographed dances. So I'm going to show you a little bit of this, and there we go. See, do do do do do. Wow,
1: oh, so cool.
0: It's actually quite cool, huh?
1: I would not want to get in their way.
0: Yeah, I don't know.
1: Get
0: wet. Yes, you would get whacked. Oh, 1FM.

0: Hey, it's the Morning Drive with Lavinia and Jill on this public holiday. Happy VSAC Day. Today is Monday, the 1st of June, and it is amazing. I was busy counting away, okay, and Jill was like, I don't want to disturb you.
1: Yeah, she manually counted. What were you counting,
0: Lavinia? Okay, so apparently because it's the 1st of June, right, and I was trying to find out like, what is significant about this day? There are 32 days being celebrated on the 1st of June.
1: Okay.
0: And then because it's the start of a brand new month, right? There are 7 that celebrate this first week of June.
1: All right.
0: And then there are 73 special months linked to the month of June. That's a lot of things to take note of.
1: Wow. Where do we begin?
0: Because, I got a shock. I was like, what? Okay, days-wise, right? I just want to highlight the more interesting ones.
1: If you start with 73, we'll have 73 all the way to the end of the 4 hours.
0: No, that's not. And more. I can keep going, you know. Yeah. Like, yeah, that's the show for the whole month of June. Yeah. We'll do a bit of the days first, okay? And then the months maybe a little later on. So today, 1st of June, besides it being VSAC Day, it is also Dare Day.
1: Oh.
0: Yeah, so I think it's a day where you can actually sort of break out of your shell, do something different, get out of your comfort zone. Mm. I like the idea of that. I've always tried to get out of my comfort zone, you know, like I always think like, yeah, why don't I give that a try? I mean, how bad can it be if you fail? Just don't post it, lah, you know?
1: It's true.
0: Blame it on the baby, no. It's also Dinosaur Day, and also Flip a Coin Day. Aww, I'm not very good at flipping a coin, though. Same. Yeah, it doesn't look as cool as it does.
1: Yeah, people
0: movies.
1: Are like, flip a coin because, you know, halfway through, well, the coin's in the air. You'll know what you want. But I'm so busy concentrating on catching the coin.
0: Yeah. But sometimes, you know, when you don't catch the coin, right, then you're kind of like, you know, running after the coin and just to see like, is it head or tails? Is it head or tails? It's not very glam. Yeah. So today's the day where, okay, then maybe you stay at home because today is Flip a Coin Day. It is also Global Day of Parents. Yes, it is to honor all the parental units around the world because I guess being a parent is one of the most demanding and universal experiences, you know, covering all cultures, all ethnicities, you know, all age, well, not all age groups.
1: Ideally not.
0: Yeah. It's also International Children's Day. How interesting. You know what? They've declared it Global Parents Day and then the kids just have to come and wrestle it from us. Why, guys? Seriously, take another day.
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0: Hey, it's a morning drive. Good morning to you. And with Lavinia and Jill, going to take you through your Monday morning on this public holiday. So the 1st of June, I just came to find out it is a really quite an intense day celebrating many, many things besides Vesak Day, okay? There are 32 days being celebrated around the world on this date, the 1st of June. I'm picking out some of the more interesting ones, and today is also Wear a Dress Day. Yeah. It's a chance to give... Huh?
1: I'm not in a dress.
0: Yeah, me too. Wow, it's been a while since I've worn a dress because I'm just always in sort of like bottoms, like, you know, jeans or like shorts, because it's just easier for me to run after my kids, yeah. You know. Yeah.
1: But what does Wear a Dress Day mean?
0: It's literally that. It's a chance for women to just sport their favorite dress. Do you have a favorite dress? It can be any kind, long, short, different designs, pattern, whatever color. It's just as long as it's a dress that you love.
1: The one that covers my food baby.
0: I think for me, the one that can fit my food baby.
1: Ah, yes.
0: So something that is has a lot of space in that particular area. Yes. It is also World Narcissistic Abuse Awareness Day. Wow. There is such a day. So I guess narcissistic abuse, right, is definitely gaining more awareness, more traction, as this particular day talks about the effects and the signs of narcissistic abuse. You know, I would say that from my own like life experience, you think of narcissistic being a very strong kind of word to describe someone. Mm. You know what I mean? But then a friend actually broke it down, and I was really appalled to find out that some close ones, close friends, close loved ones are actually quite narcissistic in behavior. And yeah. I was just like, no. And it was such an eye opener. But it actually helped to explain why they behaved that way.
1: Oh, is
0: you know?
1: It?
0: And it also gave me a chance to just, because I was more aware and thereby set up just more boundaries in order to sort of like, you know, navigate that relationship better.
1: Yeah, it's really just self-serving. Self-serving actions, right?
0: Yeah.
1: Behaviors.
0: Yeah.
1: At the expense of
0: and
1: others
0: more,
1: sometimes.
0: And more, you know? Yeah. So it's really interesting. Yeah. It's also Oscar the Grouch Day. Might he be your favorite Sesame Street character? And I like his pet worm. I can't remember what the worm... Slime. Is it slime? Uh-huh. Slimy? I don't know. Yeah. But I like the worm. The worm's very cute.
1: Okay.
0: So, and so we honor that cute little character, Oscar the Grouch. And it's also Say Something Nice Day. So I want to say something nice to you, Jill.
1: Just for today?
0: No.
1: I'll take it.
0: No, you know that I always think very highly of you, right? And I'm so glad that I have you as our producer here on The Morning Drive.
1: Oh.
0: Yeah. And that, you know, every day you amaze me because I find out like, my gosh, this is a girl who knows so much. And I find a new talent of yours or like a new life experience. I'd be like, wow.
1: Mm.
0: Yeah. So every day is always a refreshing day with you.
1: Aww.
0: Yeah. And for those of you who made any New Year's resolution, it is the New Year's Resolution Recommitment Day. That is awesome. I think we all need that.
1: Everybody go to the gym today.
0: Or at least plan to go to the gym. You plan it today, then go
1: stop
0: tomorrow.
1: Stop it. You're giving them a cop out.
0: Oh, sorry. 1FM 91.3.

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5: Hey there, happy Vesak Day, and thank you so much for joining us here on The Morning Drive. It is Lavinia and Jillian. Yes, and coming up, I'm going to share with you about a lady called Nikki Perfect. And she is going to, is she perfect? I think she is. But she has spent 30 years as a police officer in the UK, but now she has changed to helping parents stay calm and in control. She has been asked, what's more difficult as a negotiator, right? Dealing with, the criminals or with teenagers? Guess what her answer is? We'll tell you more about that in just a while. And also her advice on how to deal with teenagers. Oh.

0: before you go, there's something I want you to have.
1: Oh, it's beautiful. But wait a minute, isn't this...
0: Yeah, yes it is.
1: But I thought the old lady dropped it into the ocean in the air.
0: Well, baby, I went down and got it for you.

0: Hey, it's a morning drive on this Visak day, and Eliana is going to share with you a very interesting woman. Her name is also very interesting. She's called Nikki Perfect, and she has spent 30 years as a police officer in the UK, including, this is why I'm mentioning her, 10 years as an international hostage and crisis negotiator.
1: Wow.
0: Yes, so she's since retired from the force, but now she helps parents, okay, in dealing with their kids. I guess as a former, you know, police negotiator, those experience and, you know, skills will come in handy.
1: Yeah.
0: Yeah, and it's very cute because when I found out about her, she was being interviewed, right? And then the interviewer said, so which is tougher, you know, in a hostage situation or with a teenager? And then she said, oh, definitely teenager. She said, in fact, I was the best parent until my kids came along. And I thought, like, oh, that's so funny. But I just want to share with you some of the tips that she shares about how it is to deal with your teenagers, your kids and all that. First of all, she said, you know, this situation between parents and kids and their children is definitely way more emotional. There's a lot of emotions going on from both sides. And because there is that greater emotional connection, it is a tougher situation to negotiate.
1: Wow.
0: Yeah, but her tip for this and her top tip, if there's anything that you can take away from this lady, is to, she says, listen. Just listen. Mm. Like whatever your child has to share, or even if, and I like what she said about this in particular, even if the teenager goes, huh, or yeah, you know, one word answer, she says that is their current form of communication. Yeah, but to know, but for your children to know that you will be there and that you're hearing them, and then you are paying very close attention to whatever they have to say, is already the big first step that's going to help in how you deal with your kids and how you communicate with them. So I really like, you know, the little snippets that she shares. So there she is right now helping parents in the UK negotiate with their children all the better.
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0: Hey, it's Morning Drive on this VSEC day with Lavinia and Jill. And I want to share with you a very, very interesting story, okay? It's more about, I'm trying to imagine the image in my head, okay? So there was a 19-year-old Taiwanese woman who attempted to board her plane in Bangkok, but she had a very unusual carry-on item.
1: Okay.
0: 30 Indian star tortoises.
1: Excuse me?
0: Okay. They have about a net worth of $9,000.
1: Oh, I see.
0: Okay. And they were strapped under her clothing. But here's the thing. It's 30 of these tortoises, right? Each of them have a hard shell and she strapped them to her body. How much body do you have to strap these 30 like domes, you know? And how is it not noticeable?
1: How is it not wriggling?
0: Right? Whatever happens on the inside to her, like it's, you know, trying to crawl and scratch her. I mean, too bad, lah, right?
1: Yeah.
0: But you are definitely going to turn heads. I mean, it's like, you know, it's 30 lumps on your body. I mean, right? They would look like... they would look like a particular female body part. Yeah, and they'll be like, why does she have so many of these?
1: It's only like,
0: I thought they come in pairs, yeah. Right? Yeah, so how did she think that she was able to, you know, get them through strapped under her clothing? She had put adhesive tape to immobilize them, pack them into cloth bags, and then attach them to her body to evade detection.
1: Why?
0: I don't know.
1: Why? You got $9,000, right? To buy all these turtles. Can't you just pay to bring them through the correct way?
0: I don't know, but I just think like, 30, you know what I mean? Like,
1: sometimes I just really wonder.
0: Just be strategic about it, right? I mean, okay, I don't want to encourage animal smuggling. I don't know how she even thought that she could get away with this
1: lady.
0: I don't
1: know what goes through some people's mind.
0: Yeah.
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0: It's the morning drive. Lavinia and Jill here with you. And I mean, I have gone through this, so I kind of know how it works, right? That's why I'm very surprised that this woman in the States, okay, her name is Ashley Blair, and she boarded her plane in Portland, Oregon, okay? She was 36 weeks pregnant, and by the time the plane landed, she was a new mom.
1: Oh, wait!
0: Yes!
1: I don't understand how this happens.
0: Because there is a rule, right?
1: You're not allowed to fly!
0: Correct! I mean, let me see now. So, I went to check, and most airlines, oh, no wonder, it's most airlines, they restrict pregnant women from flying after 36 weeks, okay? For single pregnancies, and it's from 32 weeks onwards for twins or multiples, okay? And even then, right, I remember because I did fly once when I was about 5 months pregnant. Between 28 to 36 weeks, apparently you do have to get certified by your doctor that you are fit to fly. And I remember getting that letter. And even then, because of my second pregnancy, I traveled to Australia.
1: Okay.
0: And you just look bigger, right? The second pregnancy and all this, just bigger. I think everything's a lot looser. So I was honestly 5 weeks pregnant, right? But the lady was like, "Are you sure?" I was like, "No, I really..."
1: It's kind of rude.
0: Yeah. Well, I mean, it's a safety concern, right? Yeah. So I'm very surprised that she managed to get on a flight at 36 weeks pregnant. That's like you're about to give birth, man.
1: And she did.
0: And she did. So Brielle Renee Blair was born on a Delta Airlines flight from Atlanta to Portland. That is hilarious. Yells. And apparently she was so lucky. She had two passengers who were paramedics that actually helped deliver the baby. I mean, what are the odds of that, right? But here's the thing. They had to use whatever they could gather with the limited supplies on board. So blankets from other passengers and even shoelaces to tie off the umbilical cord. I'm pretty sure they would have boiled, poured hot water on it, right? To disinfect it, right? Or washed it.
1: Or alcohol. I don't know.
0: Oh, yeah. They would have alcohol on it, right? But I don't know. I actually don't know.
1: I wouldn't know. I wouldn't want to give birth in front of everybody.
0: I'm pretty sure they held up some blankets for her. But I am just wondering, how come the word Delta did not make it to the baby's name?
1: Exactly.
0: Yeah, shouldn't it be Brielle Delta Renee Blair?
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1: My name is Gregory. 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
9: Yes!
8: Okay, coming up.
9: What do we have?
8: I want to ask you, Jill, what is your worst panic...
9: reaction?
8: No, panic-stricken memory of being late for school, and what did you do? 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Or I don't know. Okay, coming up, because I have a great story to share with you about how one kid decided to solve the issue and not be late for school.
9: Oh, wow. Where was he when I needed him?